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1: 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Your bosom yet also in Sia. 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
1: 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51 51 51 51 51 51 51 51 51 51 51 51 51 51 51 51 51 51 51 51 51 51 51 51 51 51 51 51 51 51 51 51 51 51 51 51 51 51 51 51 51 51 51 51 51 51 51 51 51 51 51 51 51 51 51 51 51 51 51 51 51 51 51 51 51 51 51 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
0: quality
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0: we want quality
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0: Amos 5 verse number 10
1: verse number 10
0: what and what it ne
1: babo se tie osofo kum cha cha me preach am kan kona
0: what and what it go problem
1: Ghana fo ne wi as for time the authority in kura problem
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0: Luke says verse 26 enipa nyina kesa mu huya
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0: munuye
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0: Matthew 5 verse 11
1: verse number 11 Matthew chapter 5
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1: 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Frebra. 0542.
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0: Another 51.
1: 28.
0: 28.
1: And a 0244.
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1: 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Opa so obi tofi diye bi mao ka mao. Na wo ye sesi mano. And now, person will be talking about now. What can I be your dear? Tie answer the be amica will be back. Baby, no one ye be a new fragrance will cut on
0: the group.
1: And said your appearance and no body language. Tie it will you be a me one crofua a what a ya card dealers be bray. What is it? And I may mean castle for sick be by some and some me
0: www.
1: Ana se obi bua no ma ka bi na de ye adwuma ana se bi a wo pemoto na wo pese obi toma wo ene sa bobo ya da pese obi to bi ma na so pese obi to machine bi ma wo na wo de ye adwuma na ana wo nya ka bi ye adwuma ka keto akase ye bibia ana pese obi ma wo loan na wo de fa wo ne ma e ye business na wo fre prophet kumi chacha. 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
0: 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CD about Nyamishrao. God bless you. Everybody shall for Stena. Was any 20 CD about. Also, when you're coupon trade yampon. In Shrao, now, on your cassia pa, Omi a crime mount. Steven was any 20 CD about. Unshrao. Unser, almost any 20 Nebano. A general may be said, or 1,000 crack or best send.
1: Look up, Pedia.
0: Or 2,000 crack or best any aba. 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
2: We took decisive action through disciplined economic management, institutional reforms, fiscal consolidation, and enhanced coordination between monetary and fiscal authorities. We have restored stability and renewed confidence in the Ghanaian economy. Inflation has declined significantly from 23.8% in December 2024 to 3.4% as of April 2026. Our international reserves have strengthened considerably, rising from approximately $8.9 billion to nearly $13.9 billion, providing stronger external buffers and exchange rate stability. Interest rates are easing. The Ghanaian cedi has stabilized and appreciated against major international currencies. And Ghana's sovereign credit outlook has improved following recent upgrades by international rating agencies. Most importantly, business confidence is returning.
1: Ghana Mampany, His Excellency John Dramani Mahama announced one was so known, or were 2 mirror no wa chase ye, yes, ye koso. So since I was sure I be my edume dear no one, she muni titu, and ye be my one at toye for moa. One more economy no a kono se sian, or my Ghana, ye tosso porpore and moche, ne scientino, or my ye boom kumponka cra at the aqua chinia shadia. One fin pim ye no any adieno enum, or my Ghana economy no enyini, a moa church, at the aqua cochina, or gomu abu penu ensia, etchina se.
2: Ghana's economy expanded by approximately 6% GDP in 2025, and our GDP has now crossed the 114 billion mark, making Ghana the 8th largest economy in Africa. Ladies and gentlemen, our vision is clear. We're building a productive, export-oriented, industrialized, and technology-driven economy that creates opportunities for our people and competitive returns for investors. At the center of this transformation is our flagship 24-hour economy initiative and accelerated export development program. The 24-hour economy is not merely a slogan. It is a deliberate national productivity strategy that is designed to maximize the utilization of infrastructure, industry, labor, logistics, ports, and energy systems around the clock. It is intended to increase productivity, stimulate manufacturing, create jobs, boost exports, deepen regional trade, and improve competitiveness.
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0: 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And a man penny say, Sir, Bodian in the Nazi, your char, Nen, and Yampisi. Your chapel, then I to an answer, say, I have a fool. 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
2: parliament has been considering it and it was supposed to have been passed last week. There have been a few issues raised. One, that there wasn't quorum when it was passed. That's an issue that has come up. And then two, there were some procedural lapses in terms of its passage. I just got some communication that the speaker was reading a statement to address the issue of the lapses in the passage of the bill. I can refer to the Council of State for advice. The Council of State is an advisory body to the President, and so they'll take a look at it, and then they'll advise the President. And if there are issues, substantial issues that are raised, the President would return the bill to Parliament, indicating exactly what the issues are. And so there's still quite a while to go before that bill becomes law.
0: My Peridian Dramani Mahama na yetin nino. 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Ni hujuri ni rough.
3: And in fact, when it was passed on Friday, it was even a surprise to me. Because I know that they were going to start the consideration of the bill. And that was the instructions I left before I went to attend to other activities. It was Friday, and we just wanted to go home early to their consequences. We were going to sit today. And so I know they would have completed it. But all of a sudden, I read about this passage. I reacted, and later I saw on TV all the things that happened.
0: Speaker of Parliament, Right Honorable Abansman Akinford Bagbin. Ena, yeti nini?
1: Na, yeah.

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2: It's in case of surveillance, what we have done is the developed case definitions and a guide doctors want me every year who say we with my Ebola.
1: I fear your peace, Cassia boy, your back one man or so. Near any penny be a wabbin ye power man, your summer quack would do commanding in Adam. A ye anti LGBTQI plus bill and a yaji atumu ye via. Yanin your cassa, the much if you man back quack would do home commo. Now sit a cool nasha, see a walk cassa watches and Nadian. Ya watch a cheer for best at 215. One more kit chimun sum at ya came to one more shed him say, one better with you.
3: Master of Education, Master of Science, Master of Technology, Master of Theology. And see, in conform class qualification, you know, or more, as I know, I hear the OHO.
1: I am Rashe Bedreni ya washuma adishi ya wachimo dawa. 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
4: Bagging and nine in Tiamica. Was he your face can am I? Any abandon your own metric? No, see, scan ho and the cocoa ball for him so dear. One more deal, one more pay.
1: Every and simply naka when we now, yes, in Cunya, your day as some more. Yadia Sedam, and you may.
5: 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Oh, they can't fool more hobby, and yet she's saying, while Jenna Shako kind was the phones I would draw air banner, not to crop your news, I would the same card, the bishop. And to share someone MTN Becker's old branch be a man, I say, or better download my MTN app on, or yes, she am boil, no, I go eSIM now, Boama, and they will calls, and I feel data services, you know, etching a year. Medin de Nana. Ama ano to for every minute.
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6: 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Yes, you see, I said, you timidity, your name, see from a sin, get a cat, you, yes. Me did say, Ghana, my ha, Ghana, mama.
8: The sound of the Oha, a cheap punk, no,
6: you bet yes, he said, and no, yes, and say, Sabi, previous son. 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
2: Hey, catch it! Listen in here, and you might be to tell me Baba no one day no. 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

0: Listen, listen in here. And you might to Todia me baba no one dieno. 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
1: Hey, I show.
0: Hey, now beka. Ya John to mami and sa duku potomanto. 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
0: Udan kwanu to muho. 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
1: This way chocolate drink.
2: Hey, crash up a pair, Baba Wari.
1: Aso.
2: Yeah, fi I said this way chocolate drink, yeah, sorry, no pan on the yenum. Yeah, be chef free gym num says snack. Yen ya ho I don't yet serve womo. Yeah, did we any pebby bob we had yesua? This way chocolate drink in yenum. 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
1: This way chocolate drink.
2: Ya we hear any sushi.
3: FDA, I just said, you didn't crack to a more jet to say a ye.
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0: 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Ewu Kumasi Edu Mama Emamunyina Adwo Nwumrei. Ensoma Yensaka Ena Don't see a pounds in my beyond on Black Stars of Ghana. And it has all that's your baby. And a Kaidebi FC. One more, any Wales, and I ebesi Ayongofa, I can see. And the Peace Power Sports Branch and the live commentary, Ebeba. You wake as you wait na on them at the live commentary. Abba. Na and some no, the Omni.
1: My penny, I bet you three. Akasatre di asese yeye ebe meduane ebe buso sate kanapaya ewo manmu a ehonya den.
2: We see this as an opportunity for Africa to reclaim greater control of its food future.
1: Na speaker of parliament nso so atre kwan a emrase mja form fa so na LGBTQ plus no entumi meye mra ehun ba asem. I have for regional minister. I know they are to na nanamo hinfo. Any penny for wamu kebe mu na wamu se jina any adesi ewo I have for. It's TV South. It's na for North. 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Ghana Standards Authority nzoso asremwa. 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
4: My young friends, Sedama MTN, MTNC, we're there for you everywhere you go. So, and now, Osun's came the same. What the Osun's garlic capsules, ne as some ye high sense Ghana, Jinaho, and the Matt TV, and fridge, Papa Pay, Dimonet, Tiapon, Afi Yanshi, and Yadan, Yentimi Moswa, and your Doffy roofing system, Maduma Damenti, Adriani, dead dome with dead down your test room with your cum, the River Ziggy Zagam, now what you be at there, and your Henry Spices, and more de Park, Hinton, and it's your home. Lawson Herbal Center. 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Eme ni jeti mi a befia productivity. Ebe timi ejina ne nasum. 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
2: Despite our economic potential, Africa still spends more than $50 billion or more annually on food imports, with rice accounting for a significant share of that import bill. Rice has become one of the most consumed staple foods across West Africa, with demand rising rapidly. Like many countries in our region, Ghana has experienced how imported inflation, supply chain disruptions, and exchange rate volatility can affect food prices and the cost of living for ordinary households. But Ghana also believes that within this challenge lies a historic opportunity to build resilient food systems, industrialize agriculture, create jobs for our young people, and strengthen regional trade under the African Continental Free Trade Area. Above all, we see this as an opportunity for Africa to reclaim greater control of its food future.
4: Ani ayo kwoti eyo ma mpeni abedi eche Professor Jena no puku ajman. 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
5: Government will implement an import quota policy that directly links the privilege of importing rice to the growth of domestic production. Under this policy, rice importers will be required to demonstrate verifiable procurement of and partnership with Ghanaian rice production before import permits are approved. We are not raising tariffs that punish consumers. We are not imposing bans that create shortages. We are redirecting the existing value to the rice trade towards building our own productive capacity. The import share will reduce progressively over the next 10 years. But each reduction will be contingent on verified milestones in domestic production. We will not create a gap we cannot fill.
4: So afo ohwe nyane ne kwia nsem so wo mai mu Eric Opokunsem anu no ntito ade e mo na mo kra no kwa bia so nyade aga na ban si gina sɛ wadi bi ebeto so na no siye enda oso afo abedie kire ya wo show 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
6: Under the leadership of His Excellency President John Dramani Mahama, ably supported by Her Excellency Professor Jenana Opokuagyeman, agriculture, particularly strategic value chains such as rice, is being repositioned as a central pillar of economic transformation. Through targeted interventions, Ghana is de-risking agriculture by strengthening agriculture value chains, improving market coordination, supporting price stability mechanisms, expanding opportunities for agro-processing and creating a more predictable investment environment. This is being reinforced by improving macroeconomic stability, easing inflationary pressures, stronger investor confidence, and renewed momentum towards investment-led growth.
4: Also, for the chair, you show me sika so Thomas and Pemia Consum and no President, your da Ecowas Commissioner, no, Dr. Umar Ali Toure, one also Kasaya, what didn't same say to John.
7: I am confident that West Africa possesses the resources, expertise, and entrepreneurial spirit, as well as collective resolve required to transform its rice sector into a cornerstone of food security and economic growth. Excellencies, on behalf of the ECOWAS Commission, I reaffirm our unwavering commitment to working with all stakeholders to unlock the full potential of the rice value chain for the benefit of our people. Ultimately, the success of this roundtable will not be measured by the quality of our deliberations, but by the tangible progress we achieve for our farmers, our businesses, and our communities.
4: Dr. Umar Ali Toure wano eya president ya wada ECOWAS commission no ano sanse mnyina Patricia Sefa Fisher Clinton akwesi amu akone troy
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8: The Human Sexual Rights and Family Values Bill 2025 and its implications on the LGBTQ plus issue is a global concern. Therefore, the eye of the world is upon this parliament, the Parliament of Ghana. What we do here must be able to withstand any legal and constitutional challenges that are sure to come. The bill has from its inception being presented to the nation as a bipartisan legislative initiative. Such bipartisan cooperation represents Parliament at its finest.
0: Now, I say, sa bill no, eya bill e hiya gane nyina, yentimi empasi bill afanfa. Bill e akwa kwa esi, obi nere na manyo kuwa mutumi ana, na manyo se mutumi ipasi die, ono, yentimi shema bill no, enkosa.
8: Concerns have been raised as to whether the final text of the bill, incorporating all amendments agreed to during the consideration stage, was available to members in a manner that enabled them to fully appreciate the exact form of the final bill before the third reading and ultimate passage into law. I have also taken note of concerns expressed by some honorable members that amendments adopted during the consideration stage did not reflect the position taken by the committee, as stated in the conclusion of the committee's report to which.
0: Sir committee, aye Juma, ana nasebe jafuani yezusi ebi. 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
1: 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Honorable Majwe.
9: Yeah, yeah.
1: Yo. And now, my question is, speaker, check on you, LGBTQ plus, no. Mon fan fasina, and to me, we pay. Speaker, this is a we did, to, and now, after, you know, what's in my no, a bread down home.
9: Yo. We did, that's the message to you for now. And now, you come and see me, you know, speaker of parliament, Edward II just said, no, niha. And so Osha said the Nyoma Korswa, Waji briefing, so as Kwanya, Kuti Kwanya, fast or move past the bill, no one. Yeah, cry, you did bill Niko Yempuno. You had no more in Ajin cry, almost a wound tea, a chicken, no more fair moa, Mwa, Mwa cry, said the Emrano Aqua Koyeno. Ah, and to me, Uncle Sobo, how are Ghana and Nam Santinia past the bill, no? Empono procedures be a thing to be fair move. As all cast a wish up there on this, a beckon, be it to me the Akoko, I could chum my bell in the grass day. And you know, Cassa Bahon, and then Oyena Bahon, and almost say I pass the bell, and see Janice Abdono, and to me could you my papa Pia, and it's a Ghana for near spare pass the bell, now my womb. Now solve Ghana, yet how I dare come up to the air. Opia and Tennessee, near San Chen sign, then ye masters of our own rules, young chin bell on your day. And sign, ye miss ye see me ye. Nah, ye see ye swa. Not a ye near home, a babby cassa. Near genome be a tomb, now quire and to quantuka, and quire partisan, and quire the NDC versus MPP. Now quire my sebe jabua. Ye sem rama gana for near sem rama MPP near NDC. In the end, yes, ye near uncle withdraw problematic bill. No, and all sample cancer, even owners of the bill. I ain't seen for you, me and cassa is true. Me raise the name of Piana and Co. Ye or Bill Nimu. No one see the Muchi Fast or Pogas out this Abdel Nequa. Yes, what fast it will be here. And so, and Yadia and Kofoka be so we because it's near the brim punep one year Nipodis, one year by the crampo as one moon into one. And the Ghana for an Akan Eco Yatu. And then Marana Ye Muno. Yan Snasin Nasan Yan Casa. Near establishing consensus. The same consensus. And then Tiasia in Yahoo 2024. Ah, it passed him. Nanya Sundia, Nanya de Bea Cono, Nanya de Napos Naposu Womans, a Bea de Timua, Bebuagana, near Twas LGBT. Nameme Fisa, Sakono, a ya de Meditum, near the Mefaso Copase, and no Bebuaya Mietuina, and Mra, at the Womono, Elquacoso, a problem, Nano, and also Bebuama, yet to me, Enya, and Mra. But you think to me, Frank Cocor, think I said, when Yakuru, when Yawe, who could smuggle between a fair moon, okay, wait, wait, wait. A Benyan, I saw a cock work, and it is a wood dog, Ghana, dear. Now what dog, man for? Nanya NDC MPP. No moment, Rana, yes, and a Ghana, yes, I'm over your MPP constitution, yet drafted. Yen DC constitution, yet drafted. But a Ghana, bra, a Winya, a year fundamental to your brabo, and your bush, your son. Our family system, Odia. That's what Tia said. Come, Bell, or you never pray in Abaho. Even President of Christ, Excellency. John the Mani Mahama, no Nigana, and so I'm an onino or no, or Timing and Anya briefing, sir. Cry fast and trade you in cemetery, and so no crown or three options are, or the first Friday, at length, no. And I speak, I say, a how or home, and Penny Focus, dear me, you say, how or home, and you know, you ain't quite the best. Now, I will say, one peninsula, MMM, CCDR. Now a bill, no, no, I want to build Yaki and after the cap.
1: All right, honorable.
9: The Bebua guarantee, the air can say. Sambria, speaker, say, and we drew, and Tiasi and withdraw. Nian Snassi, Nian Jin Tumuse, Tam Banya de Babet to home. A prefine, and I'll say, the Asher near Kavi, near Passes. Now we are on Quay Avenue Pia, the Deca Quasar, number 2 years, 3 years. Parliament 2029 crab, sorry, near the near consensus. There be Yen Snassi. The first consensus as he established is a Tam Bang any day by the council, maybe near tier once in your passes. The views, and you're my bang, the woman, and more Ghana for not a no, else a check near CSC. He said the exemptions be a one big real one, and no crown air could promote you. Ah, a council winning free one, also winning free one. Free moon. Nam Pono the consensus on now, said the assembly in Assembly. The bill now ye pass it was 2024, and Nam Pono, then United two moons said, known as the signed my president, Mamma, so the two said, Obey President, our best sign my end. I don't know yet, yet too much, maybe any wonder that. And then a bad thing said, best establish a consensus. It's a master say, Yamfa NDC MPP in some year day, and Tonchain, Masabri. Yen Yinan, Yen Yin Ghana for me, Yen of politics, politics. Me and Yan Betray, but the account of one, 2,000 simple, your job, maybe I bet me, I have to debit. Why, Yan, me now, Robin says, free. Why, I even wash my hands right there. Nemos a speaker tie as a permudia. As will be answered you too.
1: Yo, oh no, we are better as it. Yo, ya better as it. Now, where dear to Ukwe? Anna, oh here, speaker, dear ya or diaba. Any and rap.

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